And this town's lost its faith. Our colors will fade eventually. So if our time is running out, day after day, we'll make the mundane a masterpiece. Oh my, my, oh my, my love. I take one look at you, you're taking me out.

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What are you thinking? What would you do if I would touch you? 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

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Hear some music, watch them dance. 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What are you thinking? What would you do if I would touch you? Would you try to touch me too?

will fade eventually. So if our time is running out, day after day, we'll make the mundane a masterpiece.